0: you. Your witness, counsel.
1: So you confirm, Mr. Ortonio, that this fiscal and financial plan was approved matapos ang 25 days from your request of confidential funds to the DBM. Tama ba?
0: Sorry, can you repeat again the question, ma'am?
1: The fiscal and financial plan that was prepared 20 days after you requested confidential funds from the DBM.
0: I believe, ma'am, parang less than 20 days, ma'am, because the request was in August 2022, ma'am. Okay. Yes, that's correct. Correct. Yes.
1: And dahil nabanggit mo yung now, the physical and financial plan indicated the supposed PPAs for which the confidential fund was allotted. Tama ba?
0: Yes, that's correct, based on the document.
1: At ang nakasaad dito ay good governance program. Tama ba?
0: Yes, that's
1: there was
0: correct.
1: No itemization of the programs and activities that will be funded by the requested confidential funds. Tama ba?
0: Yes, ma'am, based on the document presented.
1: And you will confirm that this good governance program, it's not just one particular program of the OVP. Tama ba?
0: Yes.
1: It is, in fact, kukumpirmahin nyo na itong good governance program, ito ay umbrella program or umbrella brand ng flagship activities ng OVP. Tama ba?
0: Yes, that's
1: so
0: correct.
1: So under that good governance program, merong mga particular na plans, programs, and activities. Tama ba?
0: Yes.
1: Kasama dito yung medical assistance, burial assistance, libreng sakay, mga satellite offices. Tama ba?
0: Yes, that's correct.
1: Okay. Subalit, wala nito mga particular na activities na ito na isinaad sa physical and financial plan na inyong sinabit. Tama ba?
0: Yes, based on the submitted PFP.
1: You will also confirm na itong flagship program na good governance program, ito ay pinupondohan na ng regular budget ng OVP sa ilalim ng General Appropriations Act. Tama ba?
0: Yes.
1: Okay. Sa katunayan, sa 2022 GAA, may line item na 621.6 million na mismong para sa good governance engagements and social service projects. Tama ba?
0: Again, hindi ko lang po makita yung...
1: Maybe kindly request the tech booth to enlarge the image being flashed on the screen.
0: Yes, correct. 621 million.
1: Kanina, binasa ninyo na sa liham ng August 22,

0: Impeachment Case Special Coverage.
1: Ako si Sara Duterte. I offer my life, my strength, and my...
2: Additional items na ito, tama ba? Natira na lamang yung good governance program in your...
3: Based on the document, ma'am, that was submitted.
2: At ang dahilan nito, you will confirm na itong dalawang programs nito, hindi ito allowed under the joint circular that you cited in your September 19, 2022 letter. Tama ba?
3: As to the specifics of for these two items, ma'am, I cannot answer.
2: Okay. Yes, ma'am. Thank you. Now, punta naman tayo sa 2023 fiscal and financial plan. You will confirm na bilang Assistant Secretary at Assistant Chief of Staff ng OVP, pamilyar din kayo dito sa 2023 fiscal and financial plan.
3: I was able to see it, ma'am.
2: Yes. In fact, isa sa mga signatories dito sa fiscal and financial plan na ito ay si Ms. Rosalyn Sanchez. Tama ba? Again, may we request the tech booth to enlarge the document being flagged.

0: speech?
1: Yes, ma'am.
0: Correct. At si itong si Ms. Rosalyn Sanchez, siya naman ang director ng AFSO.
1: Yes.
0: Nasabi mo, nagre-report din sa'yo. Tama
1: ba? Directly to me.
0: Okay.
1: Yes.
0: Now, going back to that physical and financial plan, you will confirm that the expected outcome, physical targets, budget for the four quarters of 2023 na sinulat dito are just verbatim reproductions of the expected outcome physical targets and budget in the 2022 physical and financial plans. In short, yung expected outcome physical targets at budget para sa apat na quarter na nakasaad dito sa 2023 physical and financial financial plan, salita por salitang kinopya ang expected outcome, physical targets, at budget sa 2022 physical and financial plans. Tama ba?
1: Based on the document, ma'am, yes. It has the same.
0: Activities and projects. Dito sa 2023 physical and financial plan, ang nakasaad na PPA ay socio-economic program and delivery. Tama ba?
1: Yes, that's
0: correct. But you will also confirm that like the good governance program, yung OVP for 2023. Tama ba?
1: Yes, that's correct.
0: Sa ilalim niyan, merong mga particular din na programa, individual and particular projects. Tama ba?
1: Yes, that's correct.
0: Ngunit wala kahit anuman dito sa mga particular programs na ito ang isinaad nyo o nilagay nyo sa physical and financial plan of 2023. Tama ba?
1: Based on the documents that's presented.
0: Yes. At tulad ng 2022 physical and financial plan, etong 2023 physical and financial plan ay personal ding inaprubahan ng Vice President. Tama ba?
1: Yes, it has the signature of the Vice President.
0: And again, dahil walang counter-signature sa katabi ng kanyang pangalan, tama rin bang sabihin na hindi rin ito dumaan sa inyong opisina?
1: No, it did not pass through my office.
0: Okay. But generally, Mr. Ortonio, dahil kayo nga yung nangangasiwa or nag-exercise ng general supervision over the SMO as well as the AFSO, generally, walang documents ng OVP na hindi dumadaan sa office niya. Tama ba?
1: Generally po, ma'am.
0: Yes. Okay, now pumunta na tayo sa disbursement vouchers. Okay, Mr. Ortonio, dahil ikaw ay naging kawanina ng gobyerno for almost two decades, you would know na walang pondo ng publiko or pera ng bayan ang maaaring bayaran maliban kung suportado ng disbursement voucher. Tama ba?
1: Yes, that's correct.
0: Ang voucher, in short, ang voucher ang unang pinoproseso bago maaaring gumuhit ng anumang cheque involving public funds. Tama ba?
1: That's correct.
0: Now, Mr. Ortonio, I am showing you four disbursement vouchers, which are prosecution's exhibit P-I-10-A, P-I-10-B, P-I-10-C, P-I-10-D. You are familiar with these disbursement vouchers, correct? Familiar ka sa mga disbursement vouchers na to?
1: Yes, I am.
0: In fact, nakapirma ka sa disbursement, sa lahat ng disbursement vouchers na yan. Tama ba?
1: Yes, based on the authorization of our office order.
0: At ang inyong pangalan ay nakapatong at nakalimbag sa salitang agency head or authorized representative. Tama ba? Ang agency head na tinutukoy dito ay walang iba kundi si Vice President Duterte. Tama ba?
1: Yes, that's correct.
0: Ang ibig sabihin nito, lumalagda ka sa bisa ng otoridad or on the strength of the authority that you were given by the Vice President. Tama ba?
1: Yes, based on an office order.
0: Yes. Ultimately, ang otoridad na yan na lumagda bilang kanyang kinatawan or authorized representative ay nagmula mismo sa Vice Presidente. Tama ba?
1: Yes.
0: Ngayon, ang inyong lagda ay nasa loob ng kahong approved for payment. You will confirm ang ibig sabihin nito na ang paglagda ninyo or sa paglagda ninyo, inaprubahan ninyo ang pagbayad or pag-withdraw ng confidential funds para sa 2022 at 2023. Tama ba?
1: Yes, that's correct.
0: At dahil lumagda kayo bilang authorized representative ng Vice President, ang pag-aproba mong iyon ay ibinigay din sa bisa ng otoridad ng Vice President. Tama ba?
1: Yes, based po sa isang office order.
0: So in short, it is as if it was the Vice President herself who was giving the approval to release those funds referred to in those disbursement vouchers. Tama ba?
1: As authorized po.
0: As authorized, yes. So, in short, Vice President nga. In short, Vice President approved the release of those. Effectively, the Vice President approved the release of the funds referred to in those disbursement vouchers.
2: Your Honor,
0: tama ba?
2: Your Honor, please, ask and answered already.
3: As
0: authorized. The reason I have to make a follow-up question is that the answer of this witness was not responsive. I was asking whether it meant effectively that the Vice President herself approved the release of the funds referred to in that disbursement voucher. But the answer of the respondent was that it was authorized by her. So I want a categorical statement, Your Honor, from this witness.
3: I'll allow it in the meantime, Counsel. Witness may answer.
1: Yes, po, as authorized. Po. Yes.
0: Kung gayon, or in other words, kung wala ang pag-aproba ng Vice President sa mga disbursement vouchers na to, wala rin confidential funds sanang mailalabas. Tama ba?
1: Sorry, again, can you repeat the question po?
0: Kung walang approval ng Vice President sa mga disbursement vouchers na to, wala rin confidential funds na mailalabas dahil ang funds or ang pondong pinapatukoy yan dito ay ang confidential funds for 2022 and 2023. Tama ba?
1: If there is no approval po, there is no release of funds.
0: Okay, thank you.
3: With the indulgence of counsel, Mr. Ortonio, yung approved for payment ng pinirmahan nyo is in item or letter D.
1: Yes.
3: Do you have the document in front of you?
1: Yes, sir.
3: Yung letter A, certified expense cash advance necessary, lawful, and incurred under my direct supervision is signed by the Vice President.
1: Yes, that's correct, Your Honor.
3: What does that mean?
1: It means that it is being that.
3: Anong ibig sabihin ng pagpirma ng Vice President dyan sa box na yan?
1: The Vice President certifies that the funds is made under her supervision.
3: And hindi ka pipirma, ano ba to? Sequence ba to? A, B, C, D? Pag walang pirma si A, walang pirma si B, hindi mo napipirma si C, hindi ka pipirma?
1: Yes, that's correct.
3: So ikaw yung huling-huling pumirma?
1: Yes, that's correct.
3: Sa dokumentong ito na disbursement voucher?
1: Yes, Your Honor.
3: Proceed, Counsel.
0: Okay, let us now go to the four checks. Okay, ang bawat isa sa apat na disbursement vouchers na iyong inaprubahan, which you identified earlier, ito ay nagresulta sa pagbuhit ng katumbas na cheque ng land bank. Tama ba? It resulted in the drawing of four land bank checks corresponding to the funds referred to in the disbursement vouchers. Tama ba?
1: Yes, that's correct.
0: I am showing you the four checks, which are Prosecution's Exhibit P-28-A, P-I-28-B, P-I-28-C, P-I-28-B. B. You are familiar with these checks, tama ba?

0: Yes, ma'am, I'm familiar with the checks being presented.
1: In fact, yung pirma mo

0: Duterte. Tama
1: Yes,
0: ba?
1: the office order was signed by the Vice President.
0: Okay. Signed by her and thus approved by her. Tama ba?
1: Yes.
0: Ngayon, you will confirm na kasama ka sa pag-encash ng mga checking ito. Tama ba?
1: Yes, I can confirm.
0: In fact, ikaw lang ang kasama ni Ms. Gina Acosta ng i-encash mismo ito sa Land Bank Shaw Boulevard branch. Tama ba?
1: Yes, when she requested me to accompany her.
0: Okay. So you must be familiar with the Land Bank Shaw Boulevard branch.
1: Yes.
0: At ito, Land Bank Shaw Boulevard branch ay matatagpuan sa Beacon Plaza, Shaw Boulevard, kanto ng Idea.

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6: You've received it on behalf of the Vice President.
7: Ngayon, tama ba?
8: Yes, that's correct.
7: At kayo rin ang inatasang sumagot ng audit observation na memoranda na yan ng Vice Presidente. Tama ba?
8: Yes, I was given instructions to prepare the draft for the reply.
7: Okay, given instructions by the Vice President herself. Yes. Tama ba?
8: Yes.
7: And is it also correct to say na bago kayo tumugon sa mga audit observation memoranda na yan, sinuri at pinag-aralan din ninyo ang mga liquidation report na kalakip dito?
8: I consulted with the special disbursing officer and the security officer on the information that will be included in the reply.
7: Okay. So you also studied, you also checked, reviewed those liquidation reports that were attached to the that were referred to in that audit observation memoranda, tama ba?
8: Ma'am, I only consulted the special disbursing officer and the security officer on the information that will be included in the reply.
7: So you are saying hindi mo nakita ang liquidation report, umasa ka lamang sa kung anong ni-report sa inyo ng special disbursing officer at ng security officer?
8: Yes, I got the information from them, ma'am.
7: Okay. How about the certification and accomplishment reports? Of course, you saw these documents because, in fact, you would be referring later to these documents in your reply to the audit observation memoranda. Tama ba?
8: I was able to see the reports, ma'am, but I did not anymore go into details, ma'am. And then that was made as an attachment to the replies.
7: Okay. Just a clarification. Yung sa liquidation report, you also saw those liquidation reports, tama ba?
8: At the time, ma'am, I was able to see the liquidation reports, okay, ma'am.
7: Since you saw those liquidation reports, you must have also seen that in those liquidation reports, personal din na nilagdaan ng Vice Presidente ang mga liquidation reports na yun. Tama ba?
9: Your Honor, the question is vague. Counsel should refer to the particular report, Your Honor.
10: Kindly show the document, the liquidation Your Honor, reports you're referring to, counsel, so that the witness may be able to look at it.
7: Your Honor, I am referring to
10: the four liquidation reports, I presume.
7: Yes, Your Honor. I am referring to prosecution's exhibits P-I-9-A to P-I-9-D.

0: Duterte impeachment case.
1: At the time, ma'am, I was able to just see it, ma'am, physically, but I was not able to review it, ma'am.
2: Okay, but you will confirm that those liquidation reports all were signed by the Vice President, correct?
1: Yes, based on the document, ma'am, it has the signature of the Vice President.
2: Let's go to the certifications attached to the liquidation reports, which are prosecutions exhibit P-I-6-A to P-I-6-D again. Can you please kindly refer to the certifications?

0: Duterte Impeachment Case Special Coverage.
1: In the meantime, Your Honor, I will just go to the park that question for now and go to the next question. So let's go to the accomplishment reports, Mr. Ortonio. Since you mentioned, you also see these documents, you will also confirm na itong mga accomplishment reports na ito, lahat inaprubahan din ng BC Presidente. I'm referring to Exhibits P-I-7-A-1 to P-I-7-D.
2: Kindly show the witness counsel. Assisting counsel may approach.

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1: May balita na, may drama pa. Kampyon!

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0: Toyota Gazoo Racing Philippine Cup para sa third race weekend nito. At gaya sa second leg, biofuels pa rin ang gamit ng Vios at Tamara Race Cars. Narito ang Gender Report ni Mobility Correspondent G. Baroga.
1: From street races to Clark International Speedway, Toyota Gazoo Racing or TGR Philippine Cup participants went full throttle in the South for the series' third leg. Ayon kay Toyota PH President Masando Hashimoto, wonderful moment daw ito dahil first time ng race event sa Batangas. At kung ikukumpara sa Clark, iba raw ang excitement dito, lalo para sa mga racer.
2: The circuit is really unforgiving. 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So all of the racers did great job. We could end up with everything safe. Then we can come back safe.
3: Nabinyagan na rin ang Batangas Racing Circuit bilang bagong venue ng TGR Philippine Cup. It is the oldest purpose-built racetrack in the country. Running clockwise, it serves a major milestone in establishing circuit racing as a motorsport activity in the Philippines.
1: Biofuels pa rin ang gamit ng mga racers sa event bilang parte ng testing ng Toyota sa long-term use nito at para rin makatulong na makabawas sa dependence ng bansa sa imported gas. E20 fuel at 20% bioethanol blend ang gamit para sa Vios race cars, samantalang B5 fuel, a 5% cocoa biodiesel blend naman para sa Tamaraw race cars.
2: Motorsports is not just about the speed or entertainment. It's all about the sustainability of the car industry. So we are so happy to utilize the technology of biofuel so we can continue contributing to the auto industry, especially the national the fuel security.
1: Magbabalik ang race series sa Clark International Speedway sa September para sa culminating round nito. Para sa Agenda, G. Baroga, Bilyonario News Channel.
0: Some traditions never go out of style. Yan naman ang pinatunayan ni Tom Cruise na until today ay nagbibigay ng sapatos kay Dakota Fanning. The tradition began after the two Hollywood stars played father and daughter sa 2005 sci-fi thriller na War of the Worlds. Since then, Tom has gifted Dakota a pair of shoes tuwing birthday niya. Sa podcast ni Josh Horowitz, nireveal ang aktres sa They Check In once a year about it.
4: He was like, it's going to keep happening. And I was like, I'll take him. Yeah, new, you know, whatever the new vibe is.
5: Do we think he's doing the research himself? Does he have a whole team?
4: According to Tom, he is involved.
6: Exclusive! Film New York Knicks guard Jordan Clarkson, maglalaro nga ba para sa Gilas? At Taylor Swift, nag-perform sa Grammy Museum. Susunod yan sa Agenda.

0: 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Baby, let's go. 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

It's like I'm 17 again, peach fuzz on my face. 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Oh my God, I'm on the chase. 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Irrelevant, selling it, dipping away. 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